0: me now.
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1: Masagana. A dad no say Ishi Dube alongside

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Yes. This next one is called Kitty and Soldiers. It's a combination with my brethren Winstrong, but he couldn't make it, so I'ma hold it down.

tune called Gideon Soldiers. Big respect to each and every one of you. 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Yes! I want to hear the voices of everybody who's ready to have a wonderful time tonight with the Trinkle Brothers. All right, we're just warming it up. And without further ado, this one is dedicated to the empresses in the building. All empresses, wave your hand. Yeah. Okay.

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1: This next tune is a tune produced by the Keezy, K-Star, Kariki Delaney. An old school tune. Anybody who remembers Macageddon will remember this tune. Yeah, Resurrected. Big tune.

Skipping taking over. 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

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So him give me the strength to hold the faith and staying strong. Whoa, let Jah Jah bless me. All right.

We got one more tune for y'all right now. Yeah, before we bring on the legendary, the mighty, the inspiring Twinkle Brothers and Della Grant, y'all. These people have been an inspiration to me from since I was a little kid and I had my own CD player. They play the tunes called Since I Throw the Comb Away, Faith Can Move Mountains, enough wicked other tunes. So get ready, y'all. Before we leave, I want to leave you with a message of unification. Yes, the word unity is thrown around a lot, but it really means what we got going on here right now. A bunch of people coming together for one cause. So that means to leave your ego at the door and to be ready to embrace your brothers. So let's do this. Unification.

ladies and gentlemen, stick around. Della Grant and the Twinkle Brothers, only moments away, y'all. Rastafari.

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Brain pool bringing heat like 1 million watts. So sharp, back it up, not just the talk. Yet the fat start growing in my backyard. Mama's big up, we gotta do our part. How does it feel? Living for the next vibration. Amazing, playing on your local radio station. And they say they be relate to the flow that you're throwing down. But when it just is, we don't mess around. Duty direction, just follow the crown. I said the crown just pound to its sound. Yeah. Ain't afraid for what I believe in. What's the reason? It's open season. A duppy conquer, right? Till I stop breathing. Check it out.

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I could do. 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Cause I'm an ace to the UMC. Yeah. Thanks, y'all. Hey, ladies, make some noise. Killer Clay over here on the vocals. Rebel.

0: like a bridge and now you are the control. Yeah. Yeah. You know.
1: Really.
2: Oh, yeah.

0: thing's got a good bass. Yeah, well, I got it, you know, I've had it for like the last like 3 or 4 gigs. No, I got it before reggae on the river. But it does sound like a deep throw bass for a little. Oh, that's the organs. Super nice. Well, this is the organ synthesizer, and so it's just the lower drawbars on it. It happens to be that it's a, I think it's a really pure sine wave, and so like, what makes that, you know, it just punch so smoothly. It's just like a super even like sine wave, basically. Like, I think you could probably reproduce it if you just to go like real simple synthesis, like real simple sine wave synthesis and stuff. But it's a couple. It's supposed to be like a couple of the drawbars.
1: One that I had with mine was that do do do do do do do do do, you know, is there a line for that? No, that's real rock.
0: So. All right, well, now
1: we can do real rock.
0: Now it'll sound like
1: I was playing
0: all those bass lines are so similar. Matter. Yeah,
1: love to get to you. Yeah.
0: And the horn line doesn't jump out, but I bet you there is one that is more like a.
1: System is catch a fire.
0: I think it's got the kind of horns like rhythm pattern where it's just like.
1: Yeah, you could always play just a one chord of trumpet note, you know, right, on the one. Exactly. I love that. Just a little.
0: That's what I kind of remember in my head that it's got in it. If you got a

Yes. Thanks, y'all. That's nice. That's nice. All right. Thanks for coming out and hanging with us tonight, Friday night. Welcome back. Let's do this. I hope everybody had a good summer. Yeah.

0: mais. That's dude, that's nice. Thanks for coming out. We gonna do this.
1: No, Kate isn't.

0: Yes. See? Pressure's on the rise.
1: Thank you.
0: Yeah.
2: We got to get the sound just right, so bear with us with the changes in between.
0: Can y'all
2: songs.
0: Hear us out there? Is it loud enough? I'm deaf. I can't. Is it loud? Well, show me some love then. Show me some love.

Show me love.

0: Show me some love, girl. I want y'all to make more noise than that. What's up? It's Friday night. Yeah. We gonna keep it popping. We gonna keep it rolling. I love that song, by the way. That's just
1: transformation.
0: Show me some love. What?
2: Yes.

This is a waste winder. I represent the youth. I represent the elders. Yes, I. Juice sound, all original. Act like you know. Yeah. Check it out, Vision Quest.

0: That's right. Boom. Thanks, y'all. Thanks.
1: Sonny Bray.
2: That was it.
1: All right, just calm down.
0: Yo. Ladies, please, stop throwing your panties up here. Please. Can't take it anymore. Sonny Bray, kids, let's make it.

0: One more time.
1: Yo, how y'all feeling tonight, right? Really? All right. That's what I'm talking about. Okay, that was our intro. That was our intro. Now we're gonna hit the main chorus right now. Main chorus.

Yeah. Elevate the vibe. $100 bill on the base right there. $100 bill. We call him C-Note. C-Note over there. Give him some love. C-Note on the base. Boom, boom. He's kind of shy. He's kind of shy. We like to expose him. He's not really shy. Whoa, what's next? What we got? Oh, KC.

this Friday night, I need y'all to be louder than that right now. I need you to be louder than that right now. Oh, that feels good. This next one, I'm sorry.

0: Yes. Make some noise, Jambalaya. What's up? That's right. Thanks for coming out. You know, we have decided to forego the set break. We will not have a set break tonight because you guys are so excited. We're just gonna keep this going. Keep this going. It's your birthday. It's your birthday. You don't, you, really. How old are you? She just, 20,
1: 21.
0: 20, 26. Wow. 26. 26. Oh my goodness. Yeah. You're moving into that mature stage.
1: Maybe.
0: What's your name? What's your name? It's mature is not bad. I'm just mermaid. Or how she said it, mermaid. All right, this next one's for mermaid then. Birthday girl.

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Get up here right now. 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

0: pop, pop, pop, pop. 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I said, make some noise, Jambalaya! Yeah, hey, we got CDs. 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I'm not talking about the bass player. I'm not talking about the drummer. I'm talking about all of us. Take us all home. Meet this guy on the side of the stage. He's got some CDs for you. CDs. Juice CDs. Make it happen. It was a 420 show. It was sick. Let's do it.
1: Oh,

0: on.
1: Wow, you're so beautiful. Wow. All you guys had the opportunity to do that right there. She actually did it.
2: Baby, baby,
1: baby, baby, baby. Yeah, wow, she's cute. Hot, hot.
2: Thank you for the help hot. That I like.
1: Let's go then, little cuz, I mean.

0: stand up.
1: Geico knows there's a home you and a road you. Right now you're hearing home you. He's not in an RV. He's at home, watching the great outdoors on TV.
2: For the lone gazelle, there sadly is no escape.
1: Meanwhile, road you always has an escape in an RV covered with Geico's added 24/7 emergency road.

Yes, yes. They say it's a war on drugs, but it's a war on me. What the fuck is that about? All right. Check it out. Check it out. We got a fat track coming for you next. What do we got? Put me on. Put me on. You know what this is about. Let's go.

Yes, yes. I think they love it, crew. We love it too. Who wants a disc? Nobody's throwing money up here, so. Nobody's throwing money up here, so I'm just giving them away for free. That's like, that's not, that's a business faux pas. It's not making money. But you're so cool, so. This one is, we played Reggae on the River recently. You guys know that venue, Reggae on the River? This is one of my favorite tracks when we played down there. It's called We Take

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1: Make some noise, Jambalaya!
2: Nice, team.
3: Too late. No one got time for that.
4: It's
3: 12:30. You sure?
4: In like next two songs.
1: Are y'all ready? Are y'all ready? You ready to go home? No. No, no.
4: Me either.
1: All right, well, fuck it then. Let's play.

0: That was crazy.
1: I don't know what to say. I mean, I love y'all, I guess. I love, yeah, that was awesome. Because it's a rebel life. I can't help that.

0: Watch yourself out there, see?
1: Yeah!
0: Hey, we got Danny in the corner over here. He's a spark plug of the band right there. Give it up for Danny. Danny the Monster, we call him. Yes. We just gonna keep it rolling. Y'all like that? Just boom, boom, boom, boom, boom. Like, all right.
2: Where we at? Like, time wise. Looking good.
3: Okay.
0: Yes. Everybody in the club right now, go to the dance floor. Grab your best friend or your best friend's girlfriend and come to the dance floor. Just grind it. It's a friendly grind. 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

0: Yeah. 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Can I get a whoa whoa for the road?
1: Whoa whoa! Whoa whoa!
0: That's nice. Yes, I.
1: Wow. Whoa.
0: That's Jay Bird on the drums right there. Did y'all give him some love? That's Jay Bird on the drums right there.
1: All right, this is where Juice takes a 5-minute break.
2: What?
1: No? All right, never mind.

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0: Blaze won. 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All the beautiful people are still left. 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

0: There ain't no justice.
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0: 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Just us. It's just us. Nice vibe. Nice vibe. I know what you like. So obviously you weren't here earlier. Obviously you weren't here earlier. We don't repeat songs in one like in one night. You must have been in Everett or something. Tomo or something. Dance hall. 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Maybe you were at Plaza Grill. 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

0: Nice. 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From what I hear. If you guys are really loud, we got a couple more. 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
1: you. 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
0: What?
1: One more in the clip. 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
0: Lock all the windows. 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
0: Jules, Jules, Jules, Jules.
2: I heard y'all back there. All right, all right. 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
0: Boom.
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3: 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Step ahead. My name is Mo Chill. His name is K-Star. His name is Danny the Monster. We got Scotty Irie. Jay Bird on the drums. C-Note on the bass. Together we make juice. 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
1: West Coast sound, got West to stick coast. 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

0: came to the party, came to have fun. 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
1: Disco sound, coffee flick it down. 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It's just a West Coast sound. 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
1: Let's do it. Here comes the next track.

0: Yes, yes. Starting fresh, starting fresh.
1: That was fun. That was fun, for real.
2: Thank you all very much.
1: We got a couple more. We got a couple more. They ain't gonna kick us out yet. If y'all make a lot of noise, they won't kick us out quite yet. All right.
2: Thank you all very much. I wanna say this. Love is lovely. Make love and not war.
1: Reinforce the fact that the tape is wrong. The wrong way to play it.
3: No, the tape is the way that we should have been playing it.
1: Thanks for rocking with us tonight. Thanks for rocking with us tonight. You know what it's all about. It's all about. It's just a little. Just a

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This one's called Put Me On. I know I haven't been explaining a lot of songs tonight, and I'm not gonna explain this one either. But just make your own, you know, make your own decision on it. Another hip-hop track.

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1: By the way, kind of wanted to break my thoughts. Yeah, always with the minor.
0: It's a conscious thing.
1: Thing on the E flat.

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1: Four.
0: So,
2: Just play that.
0: I just want to make sure the keys are there.
3: Yeah.
4: Yes!
3: Positive.
4: Hey, we feeling good tonight.

0: We call this.
1: Yeah, hold on.
0: What do we call this?
1: You know, we call this send much love to our family. And this one going out to some friends, you know, it's an old tune.
0: Let me get some more keys in the front monitor, brother. More keys in the front monitor, please.
1: One love, y'all. 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
1: Like reggae?
0: Sure.
1: Or a sea shanty?
0: If that's your thing.
1: Or pirate metal.
0: This boat trip is going to be interesting.
1: Don't you love it? Oh, it's so good!
0: It feels good to be Boatyou. It feels good to Geico.

0: Ja. 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
1: I want to y'all feeling tonight?
0: We got this band right here.
1: Boom, shot.
0: They consist of some lovely members. I don't even need to call their name, but I just want to bring attention. It's such a pleasure to be here with y'all, the band. Let's love y'all. Thank you very much.
1: Yeah, yeah. Hey, this is the part of the show where we get a little freaky on you.
0: You thank you, right out of LA. Like
1: hey, y'all go get that one. Y'all go get
0: some
1: that
0: people
1: one.
0: And shit.
1: 1984, Dougie Fresh, Slick Rick, the show.
2: Come on, man, I was four.
1: All right. Let's move it.
0: One love.

0: basic. 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
1: Spooky, spooky.
0: Hey, sometimes I'll have a sing like this, cause I just like to sing like this. Watch now. I'll call me, mister.

0: Me want big up man like David Gideon and Mo Chill. So if you love the music, say whoa, oh, oh. Yeah, me say yeah. Gideon, me say whoa. Yeah. Whoa. Yeah. Yeah. Big up man like Mo Chill and David Gideon alongside Juice Crew.
1: EC. Yeah. No vibes. Yo, yo, Juice, we in the studio. Yeah, we gonna blow it up. Yeah, we gonna make it right. Get the energy.

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Alright, that's not double time. Yeah, exactly, there you go.

0: That's three pretty cool little sections. 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
1: to go.
0: That was badass what you're playing at the end.
2: Yeah, I think. I almost feel like the other we should like ostracize from the main part because I think they sound pretty close in a way. But I think.
3: Should I do it a little bit weird stuff, like as a breakdown and an interlude, you know what I mean?
2: Yeah.
3: It's like the dream section or the lounge part.
1: No, that sounds sick.
3: After you do it all hard, then you can be like.
0: Sick, stop. No, you're totally switching it.
2: Yeah,
3: it sounds you can play the breakthrough.
1: We're recording this, so I can listen to
4: it. That's going to be sweet.
3: It's just lines. So it makes
1: great,
3: it may shift easier for modal because it's
4: get
3: just
4: the
3: like
4: feel.
3: The lines can get
0: like
3: plugged in
0: say, like,
3: to different chords, you know
0: like
3: what I mean?
0: Almost like you're telling people to keep

0: the meds. Yo.
1: End it.
0: Oh, damn, that was fresh, Jeff. That was fresh, man. No, just kidding. I don't even remember. I guess you didn't even have a verse on that. That's a fucked up song.
2: The man Martell, for real, Juice Crew. Lord. We got one more. Are you ready for one single more? All right. More chill,

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Arcadia Saturday night. What's up? 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
1: That's it.
0: Coming out with us tonight. All I wanna do is just party with my people.

0: That was nice. All of a sudden, I can hear myself. What happened there? Turned it on? You turned it on? All right. Thanks, y'all. Yeah. Yeah. Wicked sound. That's right. That's right. Yeah. Yeah. Hey. Rest in peace, Nate Dogg. Act like you know. Long Beach's finest. Long Beach's finest. Let's go. Chronic, chronic, chronic. Blow it in the air. Blow it in the air.
1: It's the bass. The bass is fixing himself.
0: Really?
2: Fix yourself, bass.
0: You're not pulling a monologue. I can beatbox. You want me to beatbox? I'm just kidding. I can't beatbox. You would not want me to beatbox. I'm just kidding. Hey. Kick up the bass higher. Turn up the bass higher.

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We're going to keep rolling. You guys don't mind if we just keep popping them off at you.

Lost and Nice, the best band in the world, the Juice Band, coming to you live and direct, right here, the uncovered secret of Humboldt County. Sunny Break kids, watch out. Yeah. I said I love it too. I said I love it too. I said I love it too. I said I love it too.

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This is it, this is it. This is one of our newest tracks right here. Let's roll this one.

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Yeah. I see you. I see you. Check this out. I'm gonna try it.

Yeah. 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I can just help you out. Thanks, y'all. 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Come on up front. It's hot up here, you know? Yeah.

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Boom. Just bounce with us. Just bounce with us. Swinging your hips. Yeah. Thanks, y'all. Thanks. Keep the party going, just firing our bullets. Pow, pow, pow, pow, pow, pow. 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

It's another wicked sound. 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

y'all. 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

0: This what we call blunts and beats, all the way to the Arcata Bay.
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0: step on the scene, step on the scene, step on the scene, and you know what I mean. 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
0: It's a complex instrument that complex. the Juice Crew, we are. It's a living, breathing family. Yo. Blunts and beats. That's all I need, just blunts and beats. Are you awake up there?

when I say make all the people shout, you guys say yes, yes. Make all the people shout. Make all the people shout. Make all the people shout. Make all the people shout. Yes. Nice. I like that. I like that. Okay, now this time, do it in like a higher key. Like, yes, yes. I'll do it with you. I'll do it with you, okay? Here we go.

It's just us. Just us. Make all the people say yes. Yes. I love y'all. Can you guys handle some more? Can you guys handle some?

Secret, guilty, pleasure.

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Yeah. 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

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Let me take a moment right now. So everybody knows about the tsunami and earthquake in Japan. So we're giving some of our proceeds for tonight to a family out there. Happens to be my family, believe it or not. And so, you know, if you want to donate something, they lost the whole house, and it's a sad situation. But, you know, life will go on, of course. It always does. Life survives. So if you want to donate a little something, go up to the front door, and they'll take care of you. Say a prayer for Japan, all right? All right. Can y'all handle some more? I don't know. You got these guys leaning up on the wall over here. That girl way back there in the back. All right. We're gonna see. All right. Okay. Act like you know our case.

You guys feeling that? Fire and forget, that's what I say. Fire and forget. Yeah, I think you guys can handle it. Man, it keeps coming in and coming out. I think we're sucking too much power. Sucking too much juice. Yeah. Yeah.

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Yeah. 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Make a round of applause for yourself tonight. Jambalaya, you got it. You got it. You got it. We got it. We got it. We got it. Let's share it. Boom. What do we got? What do we got? What do we got? Smack it down. Another one of those.

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0: Yeah, this is a family thing every time. 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Yeah, that's what the

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Go grab a dance partner, grab your girlfriend or your boyfriend or your party friend, whatever, and hit the flow. Hit the flow. 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

Yeah, got a couple more for y'all before we take off.

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Come on. Yeah. Look, cuz. 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Respect the game, and the game will respect you back. 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Check it out.

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Yeah. DJ, turn it up. What? DJ, yo, turn it up. I guess that's me. Y'all rock it out, rock it out. Yo, yo, give me some energy, give me some energy, give me some energy, yes, I'm liking that, huh.

It's so crucial, this life that we live. 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And then trying to create a little difference and make a difference. Do what you can to take a stand. Original stand, said you know, unified man. We gotta do what's right, man. Said I said we can't criticize, man. I did a DJ, DJ. Turn it up, y'all. DJ, DJ, DJ. Turn it up. DJ, DJ, DJ. Turn it up, y'all. DJ, DJ, DJ. 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

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You know what I mean. One more stretch, one more stretch. 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Rhythm. One more stretch, one more stretch.

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Divi Divi DJ, Divi Divi DJ, DJ, turn it up. Yeah, when I come to the club, I just wanna dance, just wanna make stands. That's what I do when I come in the club, yo. 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

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Searching old vibration, living for a new interpretation. 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And you know that we lit liquor shot for the people on the underground. We gonna lay it down. It's a fat juice sound. Come here. And let me know that you feel me. From San Diego back up to the city. Take it up and you know we hit the county. Humboldt, land of the big trees. 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Represent, yeah. We let the smoke blow through the trees. Represent. We gonna keep on coming on fresh. Fresh and brand new, gonna keeping on, coming on fresh. Yeah. So let me know that you feel me. Let me know that you feel me. Check it out. Yo, it's Mo Chill, and I'm gonna spit a little verse. It's not rehearsed, I said this right off the tit out, let the V drop and the body rock. I gotta let your soul shock. Pop, pop, coming off the dome. Just let me get out in the area and big up the freestyle session. You know, with the blessing, a juice rhythm. And you know we're gonna give them what they need. And make them squeak. Break out the session, a blessing. Check. I said, keep it coming fresh. Settle for nothing less. I got a little, get a little something off my chest. Don't you know that we bless? Living up in the northern style. And John, he gets our sign. And we got the cool ride. Stepping on the gas, mashing on the gas. Listen to the crack. Keep it coming. Let me know that you feel me. Let me know that you feel me. Let me know that you feel me. Check it. Let me know that we're feeling.

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It's the time, the ta-ta time, gonna take the next step. Zit around, around, keep it fast, fast. Step by step, out the Babylon, then I'm gonna help by a sing a song, gonna mash one up, fill the cup, chant it up, vibing and riding and riding and climbing. We don't even rhyme it, check it. Let me know that you feel me. What's up? Cause you know that we bounce for the city. And we rock for the boondocks. So let us know that you're feeling. Let us know that you're chilling. Let us know that you feel love. Let us know that you, yeah.

Chant it up for the children, chant it up for the hygiene. We keep it on bouncing, chant it up for the chat. That's what we do. I said we come to wreck and mash up the set. The juice sound, I said it's hard to forget. With no regrets, we pass to the crowd. That's what we do with it, I make it sound loud. Said we come to move ya. Let us know that you feel ya. Yes. What? Just get up there in the energy. Let me get free for the scene. Blaze up a little joint, get the point. I said I'm feeling, yeah. Blaze one up, I keep it coming on true. That's what we do when the juice come true. The basement studio session, a blessing. Learn your lesson. Bouncing and climbing. We just be vibing and I just be rhyming. I keep it coming off the tip, don't let me trip. I said the beat is gonna flip, cause you, we breaking it out, there's no doubt. The bus clap, I said we make them scream and shout. Just wanna make the club a jumping dream. Yo, are you on my team? Humble, that's the greed that we smoking. Keep it coming, and you know it's so potent. Chronic, that's the song for it. Yeah.

Yo, just want to pick up the sesh, make it sound fresh, cause the juice is the bless. A rhyming and timing and keep it a rhyming and time. Yeah, it's a mo chill, a flavor, a massive D. It's got the guitar behavior and a J-Bird on the kit. Folly Walks coming with the bass legit. King, keep it coming rude. A positive attitude, plays one up for the youth. We keep it truth, it's 100 fruit, and we coming through on the lyrical style, busting it. I said we travel when he mouse, we bust it out, keep it coming off the tip, rip on the scene. Said we taking little sip of the golden flavor. Watch your behavior, keep it coming with the green flavor. OG original session, a blessing. I said we just refreshing and vibing and rhyming and climbing and keep it on timing. Keep it coming and you know it's too many styles, man. That's what we do on the message you never drop. I said that we on the hilltop, yo, pop. Yeah.

0: I like that. I like that a lot.
1: The heartbeat, man. Can't forget the heartbeat.
0: Yeah. Hit him one and two back. The only

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It was Jaber, Cheaper, and Greenway. But you know that we have to do it every day. Had to have it my way. Pick up the session. It's a blessing. Another juice flavor.

0: Cause you know that we never end. Both children Jeff I again.
1: Sure.
0: Cause you know that it never ends. Both children Jeff I again. And you know it never ends. Both

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Spinning and spinning and winning and winning and rising and rising. It's said we climbing and climbing and climbing. Jeff Fire and Mo chillin' on the set. Said that we hard to forget, yo. Chillin' Jeff Fire again, and you know that it never ends.

0: I just a chill, Jeff fire again.
1: 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Chillin' Jeff fire again.

0: was hype.
1: Yeah, man, that was badass right there.
2: Juice Crew coming dangerous and vicious. Sucker MC say Skilo, he just dissed us. Yo, he got a problem, I think he's conceited. He ain't conceited, they just couldn't beat it. Cause when we're at a show, the whole Juice Crew likes to mingle. And seconds later, Jay be playing that single. Pumped up dramatically, so the people in the place will automatically time it and dance right behind it. And those that have it on tape could rewind it. It's not surprising, Juice rocks parties anywhere, anyone, anybody. This is called a stage show, also a class. We only come to educate the mass of young people. To this, there's no sequel. Just a message, yo, be peaceful. Just to lay the smack down.
3: Me and my crew just lay the smack down. All we wanna do, just lay the smack down. Me and my crew, yo, me and my crew. Remember, let it simmer. We left you on a bubble. Herbalist, stylist, but we keep it subtle. Version eruption. We turn the disco to rubble. A session. I grab the mic on the double. Realizing I dream, we just keep rising. So take a taste of some old chill diction. And you know that I'm fencing to mash one up and we chant it up. Fill the cup, gonna chant it up. Mash it up, gonna fill it up. You know, check it. Cause, yo, all we wanna do is lay the smack down.
2: True.
3: Me and my crew just lay the smack down.
2: True.
3: All we wanna do just lay the smack down. Yo, me and my crew just lay the smack down. All we wanna do is lay the smack down.
2: That's it.
3: Me and my crew just lay the smack down.
2: Uh-huh.
3: All we wanna do just lay the smack down. Yo, me and my crew, we gonna lay the smack down.
2: Sim, simmer, and pass me the keys to my beer. 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
1: Yo, late night, deep in the session, doing my thing, yo, we never resting. 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
1: Yeah.
0: What? What? Here's this little chorus right here, check it out. Each and every time we roll through your town, represent the masses strictly underground. Forget OCs, don't tease, we won't pound. Stay a step ahead when the shit goes down. 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Forget OCs, don't tease, we won't pound. Stay a step ahead when the shit goes down.
2: Yes.
3: That's the band. Yeah, that's just the one track. I was.
4: Is that the seven hand?
3: Yeah.
5: Forget we rock you steady. When we come well deadly. And we spell up.
0: Yo.
3: Sorry, bro. 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
0: That's all right. No, no. 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
1: 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No, just kidding. 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
0: Yes.

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0: Juice sound. 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
0: Is there any ganja smokers in the place tonight?

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1: I don't get it twisted. This band has been thoroughly tested.
2: Yeah.
1: Yes.
0: Juice Crew.
1: That's right.
0: Thank you all.
2: You got to smoke some.

0: All right, we ready to make it happen. 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Report to the dance floor. Yeah. Can we get a little vocals in the drum monitor real quick? I know it's Tuesday, but we gonna do our thing, all right? Is that cool? Yeah,
1: please do.
0: Yeah. Check one, two, check it. Keep it live. All right. One, two. This is a microphone check. Boom. Keep it coming every time. A juice rhyme. 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

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We just gonna keep throwing them out there, and I'm sure some's gonna stick. Yeah.

0: Yeah.
1: Keep it going, y'all. 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We just gonna fire them off. 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

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Those.

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That's right. Me and those leprechauns. We're kin, you know? They like green things. They like shamrocks. I like shamrocks.

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No, thanks, thanks. 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They're all gonna be drunk. They're gonna be out of control. It's gonna be a huge

0: Yeah!
1: Nice, what is this?
0: Jameson's, is that what the night calls for?

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All right, this is my friend Gideon. Y'all mind if he jump on the mic for a couple pops? Make some noise, people. Make some noise. This is my friend right here.

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Y'all with us yet? Yeah. Yeah. Big up, Gideon. This is how we do it. We just gonna keep it going. That's what we do. Juice Crew.

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That's that realness right there. Y'all gonna feel that later. Y'all gonna feel that later. But like, what was that? What was it? Is it that business, homie? What the hell was he talking about? Yo, we gonna keep the party happening, because that's what we do. Yo, boo. Hey, as long as y'all having a good time tonight, is that happening? You had a good day? It's Wednesday yet?

All right, yeah. That's what I'm talking about. Big up, Miss Law.

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Hey, give it up for the band tonight. Give it up for the band. It's my homies over there. Let them feel the love. Let them feel that Shamrock love. I'm not Irish, I'm just Irie. Yeah, you heard that here. You heard that here first. Let's do it.

Yeah. Thanks, y'all. Thanks for rocking with us. You guys are all the semi-sober people, if you can believe that. Yep. All right. Oh, yeah, yeah. There's sober people, and then there's super sober people. Like homegirl over there. Big up, Talia, Meredith, you know. Thanks for having us. Let's do it!

How y'all doing? How y'all feeling tonight? How are y'all feeling tonight? Oh, that was tasty. All right. Keep it coming, Juicy. All right, on the count of three, this is my only crowd participation thing for the next 5 minutes. On the count of three, I want everybody to say as loud as they can, juice, okay? It's really easy. On the count of three, you ready? One, two, three, juice! Okay, that was okay if you guys were maybe in Arcata Bar. But you guys are McKinleyville Bar. You're out of control bar on St. Patty's Day. On the count of three, I want to hear you guys say juice. One, two, three, juice! Much better. Watch these drunk girls in the front, please. Security. Yo. Check this one out.

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Boom shot. Are y'all still feeling good tonight? Yo. Yeah, we only got a little bit of time, so we just gonna keep firing away if you don't mind.

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I don't hear you. Yeah. Yeah. You're shocked, aren't you? Completely shocked. I've been there too. Yo. This next track is called Put Me On. I'm sure you understand why.

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They said they love it. 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Yes, yes, don't slip. Don't slip. What's up? Yes. God bless America.

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That's what we do. Yeah. 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That's what we do. Yeah.

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I'm sorry. This is the last song of the night. So take it from us. It's from our heart. I know. Look, man. You're gonna get me in trouble, okay? You're gonna get me in trouble. This guy is an agitator. One more. One, two, one.

0: Bless up. 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Jah is my team, and even for I can be.
1: Starting.
2: Sounds good.

0: go to duel. Right. 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
1: And I would chop the fuck up.
2: That song's pretty. That's the one I'm least good at. So I can't cover for that song 100%. I gotta practice that song.
1: Which who was?
2: We haven't played that one live yet.
1: Taking Clovers?
2: Taking Clovers. It's got all those changes in it. I gotta hear it a few more times.
1: Okay, so do you want to scratch that from the list for this gig?
0: Sure.
1: Yeah.
0: Oh yeah.
2: Is Lenny not playing with us?
1: No, he's not.
2: All right, you scratch that shit then, because it's not going to happen.
1: Screw it!
0: Good idea.
1: Take it over.
3: I'm Chris.
0: Short version.

0: this is another one of those intros. You've played this intro though before.
1: Yeah, I know you have.
2: I don't remember what I.
0: It's similar feel to the beginning of Conscience.

0: trouble?
1: I don't remember what I played on it last time.
0: As long as you just probably like do what you were doing like that, and then as long as you hit that bam, bam, bam, bam,
2: bam, bam, bam, bam, bam, bam, bam, bam, bam, bam, bam, bam, bam, bam, bam, bam, bam, bam, bam, bam, bam, bam, bam, bam, bam, bam, bam, bam, bam, bam, bam, bam, bam, bam, bam, bam, bam, bam, bam, 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
1: Yeah. Mambo shit. Like Louisiana.
2: Job. 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
1: Job. River Jeezy.
2: Some beat Stomp would play.
1: Louisiana. 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River Jeezy.
3: Kiki, you just kicked me off here.
1: That's
3: some sick in your
1: mind. Yeah, I know. I was singing the Hypopilla. That was the Hypopilla. So will you play the outro of Stand Firmium for me? Put a bubble.
3: Thank you.

0: Yeah.
1: We don't have to play it encore.
2: I was wondering, what's our position?
1: There's only one band.
2: There's like a DJ,
1: and then there's
2: so we're headliners at the end
1: that.
2: Of the night.
1: And then there's the Samba right after us or something like that. That's the no down and the skinny on that.

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Yeah.

0: guys.
1: You are beautiful thing because we have a world premiere. 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It's a world premiere. Yes, man. First time in the whole wide world, people are gonna be delighted with this music. This is a new artist. It's from Humboldt County. I didn't see it. What I said is from Humboldt County. That's kind of awesome. I said it's from Humboldt County, man. What's up? Yes. People, are you ready for some cool reggae music made right here? Put your hands together. Aishi Dube and Masakana. Give it up. Reggae on the river.

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Some people, live it up. 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

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Big up, the name is Winstrong, aka Soul Rebel, you know? New album coming out, Eye of the Storm. I want you to big up all the upcoming artists, you know? You don't know how to go already. The new artists, it's about time right now. 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

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Yeah.

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It will be available. I can sign them and everything. 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I want to thank each and every one of you guys. Each and every one of you guys for making this possible, because it's a dream of mine for a long, long, long time, right? 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

0: Yes. 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You can get the CD over there. Have a blessed and wonderful weekend.
1: Give it up.
0: And big up to all the volunteers and everybody.
1: Give it up. Give it up. Enough respect. Enough respect. Come on, man. Yeah, yeah. Come on. Respect the youth. Yeah. Ishidobi. Ishidobi. Alamo County. Come on. Woo. Bo, bo, bo, bo. Rockin'! Yeah, man. I get emotional, man. You have to forgive me. It's so beautiful to see the youth, man. The seed that grows. And look what happened. Yeah. Selassie I is ever present everywhere you go, man. The Rasta man is there. Because Selassie I is everywhere. So enough respect to the youth. Enough respect. Yeah, man. The children and this one too. Right on, man. Bless everyone. Good morning. Buenos dias. Yeah, man. My name is Red. I am from Chile. And, well, we got so much reggae music for you today. It's a beautiful day. Isn't it a blessing? Yes, man. The reggae music, the music from the little island, Jamaica, that spread across the world. And now we have reggae music from everywhere. And now this is downtown reggae music in the world. Yes, man. Reggae on the River 2006. How you feeling? Cool. Please remember to drink water, okay? Please, please, please, please. I'm asking you. I'm begging you. Please drink some water. All right. We're going to take a little break and we'll be back with some cool, cool reggae music. Please take a little time to go around, see what else is up. Do you like this new site?
2: We want to say thank you for letting us play here tonight.
3: This is a nice setup.
2: We're
3: nice
2: loving
3: setup.
2: It to be out in the outdoors playing some music. 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

0: 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Make the noise.
1: Nice vibes tonight. 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This is the baddest band. Baddest band. We represent, I guess this whole area. Northern Humboldt, Southern Humboldt, Northern Mendo, Southern Mendo, all the way down to Mexico, goddamn. Up to Canada. You know, they got the righteous seeds up there, too. Yo, all right.
2: Yeah.
1: Let's keep it moving, y'all. How y'all feeling? Yes. All right.
0: I want to big up right here in this place, though, because I love every other place. But this place is special. We're glad to be right here in this little place. This spot, I ain't going to even call it a name.
1: Chronic, run it.

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1: I want the juice crew to break me down.
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2: Yo, how y'all feeling tonight?
3: Well, make some noise then. Make some noise then.
2: Yeah. Hardest working band. 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
0: Probably my mic.
2: Yo, what's happening? Let's smash it.
4: Thank you, everybody.
2: Let's smash it. This one we call New World Order. All right. Y'all understand what we mean. Hey, we are a product of you guys. Remember that?

0: We hope you enjoyed what you saw. We hope you have a fabulous 4th of July. We are Rhythmically Challenged. Thank you.
1: Out of retirement.

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1: All right, thank you guys for your patience. The Nuclear Challenge had a lot of fun. Keep supporting all the local food, all the local music. Next up, we got a killer band named Masagana, with the lead singer Ishii Doobie. Check out their new tunes. Enjoy yourselves today.
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0: This one is dedicated to all the women in the audience. 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So run, Tings Utes.
1: Is he here?
0: No matter, we know this respect.
2: You want to shut up.
0: Respect your lady. 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

0: Happy 4th of July from the Arcata Chamber of Commerce.
1: I went through it, man. Luckily, I did the fucking statute where a year and a half is felony, and I didn't look up at all. And then the second year and a half, they dropped me to misdemeanor, so I was stoked.
2: Yo, was that trapped?
1: Misdemeanors, basically, just don't fuck up.
3: Yeah. I think they still can try.
1: Yeah, I mean, I don't know. It depends on your lawyer and blah, blah, blah, blah.
3: I mean, it's just the drunk and public.
1: Right, exactly.
4: If I don't know them,
3: I figured
5: it again.
3: Well, if they do it again, there's a separate chat.
1: Oh, yeah.
3: But yeah, I'm going to see if I can do that.
1: Oh, yeah. No, he does. Standing sucks bad.
2: I didn't start the recording until probably like halfway through the set. But we got two.
3: What's up?
6: Hello, our show is Shauna. Thanks so much for watching our show. We're going to have a great little audience for you in the wonderful band. Thanks to Steve for getting yourself set up with everything here. And if you want to sit down, you're welcome to have a seat. You're welcome to stand. But,
1: you're not even involved. That's a tweener seat.
6: We're going to do our show up on the stage this time, so you're welcome.
1: So what's up? Is there an interview space?
2: Dude, I got interviewed by the
6: team. We also have some events coming up. A fabulous Redwood Coast Belly Dance Festival, September 30th.
1: Whoa, right on.
2: We'll see about that.
6: A noise that we make called the Zaggery. It's a great fun noise. I think everyone should try making it. It sounds kind of like a we give that a try? Very good. I think you guys are making some dancing. We have a big variety of pieces for you. Here's the first one. I don't know.

0: sing. Oh yes. Hopefully.
1: You recorded it as an MP3?
0: I think it's recording right now. Yeah, it's recorded in 1:26 right now. It's recording right now.
1: How do you interface with it?
0: All I do is I pop this card out.
1: Oh, alright. Saves it onto a gig drive? Gig
0: this
1: card?
0: Is like a two gig card. Sometimes like 6 hours on two gigs.
1: How much was that?
0: This is like $400. But it's perfect because...

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My first one came out last summer. This one is going to be called Lion Camp, so make sure to look for that one. Yeah. Here's the tune off of it right now. Taking over.

0: on the team is
1: nice.
0: Just know that what's right for what's right.
1: We not threatening someone.
0: Yeah, yeah. Again, sounds of the Magic Art Genies. Large in front of one of them, Kelly, Shedube, all area crew, hold tight, come down. Saji, Saji. Come on, come on. Yeah. Art.
2: Well, we want the smoke and the drink look.
3: All can be a bad.
4: Your feet, my brethren.
0: Art. 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

0: Slow pace. 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
1: 1, 2.
0: 1, 2.
1: Can we turn the delay up more? The actual. Oh, okay. Okay, great. 1, 2. I'm ready to do the thing with you. Oh, Gailey touchdown. Boy. On stage now, so I'm ready to do the thing with you. Oh, Gailey touchdown. Boy. On stage now, so sing. Oh, you mean? Oh, you say you was

0: is hey, top stand up on foot and give judge a glory, the glory, hey, hey. We say, hey, top stand up on foot and give judge a glory, the glory, hey, hey. Oh, no, no, John, no, no, say them all, oh, no, John, no, no. Oh no no, John! Say them not go no, John! Oh no! The new lion of the Zimbabwe is Zion, the foundation, foundation, hey hey hey! The lion of the Zimbabwe is Zion, the foundation, foundation, hey hey!
1: Check one. Check one.
2: Do we want... How about no delay on this one just until Magic Heart Genies come on?
0: No, I like that delay, though.
2: Yeah? Well, I need to have... You need to have this one during my set. And

0: for a song?
1: Yeah, that's a good idea. Just have to be conscientious of that mic being the delay mic.
2: Kill?
3: Here's your mic.
1: So I'm just gonna be kicking it. You're just gonna start it off. It's gonna spice up. Send love to everything. Pitch love. Come back. That's all. Yeah, man, once again, we'd like to thank the Venue Project. My name is Micah Nine. I represent Freestyle Fellowship, Project Blowed, Haikudata, Magic Heart Genies, credited with helping get the world to freestyle. I'm in great company. I'm with the good brother Pendragon. I'm with the great brother Jada Sarge.
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1: Rolling, yeah, and we are engaging in a general cipher or a session, if you will, rehearsal, show and tell, rhyme exchange. Enjoy.

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1: What up?
0: Look out for the Behind the Redwood Curtain mixtape featuring my man Pendragon.
2: Pendragon.
0: Mike Anon.
2: Mike Anon.
0: Riddlore. Sadat X and many more.
2: Many more.
0: That's right.
2: Sar.
0: In Humboldt.
1: Oh, shit.
2: Made these drinks kind of strong, Sarge. 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
1: That's right, what up?
0: Enough respect to four letters, local clothing company.
2: Shout out, Issa Dube. Large and lost it for the one I'm calling Issa Dube. Original out to Cardan. Shout out.

0: Sergeant Rick still clocking girls. 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Another one of those endless summers. You know what I'm saying?
1: That's the business. That's the business.
0: Cheers, y'all.
1: Cheers. California, worldwide, hip hop, all love. Again, it's all love, infinitely expanding and contracting everywhere at the same time. You know. Sarge.
0: I'd like to invite my man Pendragon to the stage.
1: Pendragon.
0: Together we are OptiPop. The local vigilantes, optimist, populist, and I'm just.

0: sounds good.
1: Yeah. Respect to the true hip hop heads.
2: Right.
0: I want to shout out the Cell Man.
1: Enough respect.
0: Shout out the camera people.
1: Universal Balance Productions.
0: All area crew.
1: Enough respect.
0: Like we always do about this time. You're listening to the sound.
2: We reap what we sow. Keeping it slow. 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Tell we get ahead.

0: 707. Yeah. I got a good. Yeah. I got
1: a good. Give it up. You got a good.
2: Jay the Saw.
1: That's right.
0: Dragon. That's head music, y'all.
2: Let it do what it do. I'm just trying to stay out the way. You watch Venue Project TV, where you get to do what you want to do and do it the way you feel it, as the good goddess Medusa would say. Gotta shout her out. Gotta shout out AC Alone. Gotta shout out Abstract Rude. Gotta shout out the whole Project Blow community, bus driver AWOL.
0: Enough respect.
2: DJ Factor. I got an album coming out in a couple of weeks called Magic Heart Genies.
0: Mm-hmm. That's right.
2: Actually, the album is called Heart Effect. The group is called Magic Heart Genies. So again,
0: look out for that October 21st on iTunes and buy it off our site.
2: It's Micah 9 and Jada Sarge. Mm. And I want you guys to go. People think they jive me, but I know.
0: What's up, Mike?

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my crew thick. 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

0: It invited me. 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Yo, again. Huh. Yo, yo, yo, yo, yo, yo. Let me talk a little shit for a minute. Or let me spew the nectar of wisdom. Again, it's all love. This is a session featuring Mike and I for Freestyle Fellowship, Project Blow, Haiku d'Etat, etc. Magic Heart Genius, consisting of Mike and I, Jada Sarge. There's also, you know, OptiPop and other things going on here, you know, assorted collaborations and works between Pendragon, Jada Sarge, and Mike and I. So now where we at? We're going to pump up some new tracks while we drink. Maybe we can get the dance cam over here to come pan over to the nice bar we have laid out with the herbs and such. You know, the good spirits, the thing that come from the earth, you know. Stimulate ourselves as well as this music, which is our one first stimuli, you know. And sending love out there into the universe, picturing love coming back. So, you know, thank you for watching and spending time in your existence to participate. If your ears are bending the way our ears bend, if you're digging the swagger, if it's just, you know, what the world, what it do, you know, hey, it's a world of ideas out
1: here.
0: It's a world of ideas out here. So we'll send love to the world of ideas. So as we put love into it, you know, we're getting love out of it. And we can all get inebriated together in this session. I hear we have an hour.
1: Yeah, that's right. We got
0: all right.
1: And then some. I'd like to invite up my homie Ishi Dube from the
0: Ishi
1: Lion
0: Dube,
1: Camp
0: it's
1: crew.
0: So hard. Ishi Dube, will you bless us? Oh, Lord.
1: Once again, you'll find his next track, Slow Pace, yeah, on Behind the Redwood Curtain.
0: Sergeant.
1: Hit me up on MySpace. I press this up for everybody to have. This is free. This is the business. Artwork by Sonny Wong. Here we go, y'all.

0: Yeah! Big up Jay DeSarge, Magic Heart Genies every
1: is she
0: time.
1: She's doing enough for some.
0: Yeah, thanks for letting me come up on the vibes, man.
1: Behind the redwood curtain, y'all. This is the business right here. Come, get at me. I'll give you this for free any time of the week. I love playing this song, y'all. The women like this one.
2: The beatbox,
1: excuse me.
3: What you have heard is
1: feature my man Fat Jack on the production.

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1: Not the ghetto, the get off.

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0: Without being on a high horse.
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0: On a high horse. Time. 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
1: Word at the gleaming stars in the obsidian sky.
0: Huh.
1: We're marooned on a

Micah's dream preferred. 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Let me smoke. Through rain, hail, sleet, snow, ice, blow, sherm, nothing that's deterred or detoured or deferred. My determination for word, pushing creation for making paper to my cremation. Born hungry, I never taste my mama nipple. I used to eat air sandwiches as the roaches giggle. Watch this little dad.

blemish on the image. You make spinach, but when it's crates and it big break beats and it, the ministry characters gotta pay these days of spinach. So how you gonna tell me any one of y'all raw when you eating through a straw? Since I wired your jaw for death is calling, life is calling, death in life all one and the same. Both at vain and guess who's falling? Let's all party, but remember keep your game up and I won't spit on your name. Come down. Too much niceness for the set. Shouldn't have touched the CDJ deck. Yo, Micah, what you doing? Yo, boom, boom, boom, boom, boom, boom. Jada Sarge, play the beat, right enough respect.

0: Mala when aiming to your net with a rod that I spit instead of chopping it clean. 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
1: Once upon a rhyme,
0: help me do my cassette now. 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Oh, you mean you'd boy?
2: Yo, homie.
0: Bark off of you'd
2: boy. I was trying to see if the CD worked.
0: Make it work, you'd. Large it for the one I'm called Jada Sarge. I want mic 9 when I sabotage. 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Yeah. Let's go. Bring it back, yay. Yeah. Claim in the car. Yes, man. Nice.

0: and some brains.
1: What's this?
0: That's Jada Sergeant Mike and I holding it down. Shout again out to the Vineyard Project. Name Get Around.
2: Smart, blessed.
0: Well, for shout a special one out.
2: He knows how to find his way home.
0: This one goes out to Factor. Chesky and the Fake 4 label. Shouting out 4L. Put a delay on the mix. Oh, you gotta know, dog, can you learn new tricks? It's a folk record that's been tripping off and on time, but we didn't benefit in you. Smoky quartz as an element. I view thick sediment for the bare essentials. Intelligence, vaporous choking and abandoned, invoking Ash Wednesday's relevance. Robert's incredulous, opening argument. Dusty regiment, Amsterdam medicine. And did the smoggy precipice, mountains of evidence, starry nebulous, cloaked and cloudy weather report with sun showers, gaseous area, more than 500,000 million misty civilian and brilliant, so steamy energy building, familiar memory, monologue flavor, kiss me by my eyes of touch, sensitive stimulant, frisbee, shake Milky Way, murky made a working goblin, emboldened by the golden, not burnt problem, the evolving revolution of the world turn. Begrimed, blinded by the light that's guiding, providing a black shine moment, molding and smoldering, molten hot potions, dingy threads clothed, but imposing my will on the symposium. Infuming mausoleum, luminous clouds of cascade, listening, flight of hand mounted cylinders, grinding diligence, exploding in images of a solar burst. City muddy, focus clearer with the more sensors used, cauldron fires, promo jets few higher, spheres of love in a squadron, no chemtrails, these are signals not from liars. But you bearer similar to hearing heat rocks, but these diffracted pixel cell gravitational lensing, bending, condensing, each spot unveiled. Visibility, hindsight, insight, Einstein 2020, my mind right, and opened up because this time's right. Visibility, hindsight, insight, Einstein 2020, my mind right, and opened up because this time's right. Visibility, hindsight, insight, Einstein 2020, my mind right, and opened up because this time's right. Visibility, hindsight, insight, Einstein 2020, my mind right, and opened up because this time's right. What you call me? What you call me? Sarge, what you call me? Huh, what you call me? What you call me? What you call me? What you call me?
3: A man that wants to smoke all the time and then run to the store.
0: What you call me?
3: For the food, for the good,
0: what
3: good
0: you call
3: few.
0: Me? What you
3: and
0: call me?
3: Battling and rattling.
0: What you call me?
3: Here's this rattling boom bap.
0: What you call me?
3: Box.
0: What you call me?
3: Smoky green top.
0: What you call me? What you call me?
3: Like a non-Jay the Sarge.
0: What you call me? Smoky. Some of them thought he was invoking and provoking and spirit and broken. I'd be like, yo. Shout out to the Haiku Deta Abstract.
3: Shout out to Haiku Deta.
0: We just hanging out. Somebody told me that we're filming this and broadcasting this live. I don't know.

this check. Running but naked, hysterical in the flames, miracles never claimed, captive, devious, devious, devious, doomed, damned in hell forever, jump back, you crack breath, heifer, suffer every consequences 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it, ye have been betrayed, bushwhacked or rattled in a hurry, a scurry, sorry, breath, heifer, suffer every consequences in the harsh and harsh environment, no blend, you're wrinkled up, racked up, 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
0: Shout out, go out to Alpha Pop. Daddy Kevin, Alpha Pop. Shout out, go to DJ Edit and Glitch Mob. Shout out, go to the whole family. Shani Friends. All love.
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1: Master of ceremony.
0: Race. Genies!
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2: The fire that burns once.
0: The fire that burns.
2: The meditation now underway proceeds. 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
0: The heart effect is.
2: You are now experiencing the celestial realm of the MHGs.
0: Shout out goes to DJ Dres, DJ Keelu, Freestyle Fellowship, PEACEKITS, Kits and Fits. Yes, sir. It's all,

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0: Stream
1: dig.
0: Guys, enough respect. You know, we got a few more.
1: Working out first rehearsal, first session for the Magic Card Genies in this environment, in this ambiance, you dig?

sorcery turned me into a thirsty, wordy, dirty, girthy, and earthly. Looking for certain philosophies and elements, elements I came across that filament, brilliant and resilient, syllabus, symbolic, polish, filibus, diamond and crystal encrust. Keep it on the hush hush and in the underground, showing love. Watch your flow go up and your soul glow up. 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Can't slow it up.

0: mystic forms and bloom, hypnotic genie tune. Never to be consumed by these humans, bearing arms, if accepted by this abnormal magical heart, prepared to be reborn. Pursue your art at flare within the freeborn, beyond the charts, extravagance of a lark, conscious of a Lorax on a shrew cap. Pursue to the artist fact, want to inspect and respect that, and resume to perform it in fact whack, and not take a form to fight back. So watch you inflame the track and inspire more to react. Be sure to keep one soul intact, or a swollen head in the cash deck, only get your card jacked for souls. Smoke anthems, grassroots army commanded. Dancers are standing, heads are gathering, quickly give them. Disc jockey got the power for y'all to feel and receive. When genie's on the scene, man, you best believe this.
1: Phenomenal, we need to dominate cool right down. It's up to individuals that are found in the gallery where play a part now. To be shown is an arcane antique card. And when I speak of it as if it was a vibe, it translates beans in a positive vibe that make him see sound like he's got a drive from the best.
0: The top requested.
1: My third eye heard the one eye and seen the one eye and heard the one sound from the ground to the crown chakra.
0: It's all up, it's a mantra.
1: The entire energy is a response.

Jay DeSarge, DJ Dreads, coming at you for the 08 with the album Heart of Fact. That's right, Jack.

0: too much niceness this time. And I sound crisis, right?
1: Yo, we fixed this one. Plug it in, plug it in. We need a plug-in. 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Light it. 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

0: business right there.
1: Abai did that, man.
0: Abai. Enough respect. That's multicultures right
1: Magic
0: there.
1: Magic Heart Genies.
0: Check
1: man.
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1: It's called Multicultures. Check out the tune. Micah 9 and Jada Sarge are the Magic Heart Genies. The project is called Heartifact. Are we clear? You're watching Venue Project right now. Are we clear?
0: Are we clear?
1: Thank you. Again.
0: Ah, word.
1: Why is it all of a sudden everyone ends their sentences like this, like with a question? Like I noticed in the last couple of years, like that's been going on. It's like, can I talk to you? Like, can I talk to you? Like Valley Girl? Like
0: hello?
1: Valley Girl.
0: Give him that, Mike. Come on, let's do this.
1: Well, we're gonna
0: talk to you.
1: We're gonna talk.
0: Pick up Alan Lenny from the beat.
2: Can I talk to you and tell you how I feel about what we're going through?
0: What we're going through? Yeah.
2: Can I talk to you and tell you how we're feeling? What we're gonna do?
0: Tell him, Mike. Yeah.

0: And what we're going to do.
1: And what we're going to do is keep coming live and direct for you on Venue Project.
0: We got one more, y'all. We out. This track is called Hold Me Back.
1: We out. I need more action, man.
0: More action, Jack? More. Yeah. Don't let it get to you, y'all. This track is called Hold Me Back. 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
1: I'ma do just that. This is the closing session. MC addressing what it really means to be an MC. Know the acronym before you get the flashing on this dude named Jay DeSarge. Humboldt County at large, now on the map. And I'm doing it just like that with my man Mike Anon behind me on the beatbox. We keep it Nike and Reebok pure classic. And we just freestyling, dude. So don't get in my face and start acting rude and like, shit, you don't even know me, son. And when I get on the mic, I'm about to blow up, son, because it's all good behind the redwood curtain. And I'm certain that I'll be always flirting on some next, trying to transcend this hip-hop culture. Taking out these ball heads and these GOP vultures. That's right, y'all.
0: Let me flow for you.
1: Got
0: to show them it's all true because a brother cutting through. And yes, I will continue to do what it is. I feel it's better than the rest of no competitor. We'll rest until they put one in my chest. I know it's true, but then it's all love indeed. And I am blessed to come on through his existential plane, a point of view in which I get to overstand in front of you. I want to just place a joint or two or even blush. But once they want to go in pussy, or they want to run amongst them tongue, but then I know them bumping girls at the wrong one. Yeah, I mean, I have strong iron on me hip. They know that brother is designing it for tripping. I've begun his offer penis on the bat and on this money that will come from just the way that brother running. And you know that y'all ain't done until we did it. Fully committed to this exhibit. This is Mike Anon and Jay DeSarge. I'm glad you enjoyed the visit. Live at the rec at the Venue Project, Mike and Nine having fun with Jay DeSarge.
1: Magic
0: running through some material, nice little rehearsal
1: session. Thank you very
0: session.
1: Much, y'all. Peace
0: out. Salute you, sir. Yes, good job, sir. Respect with reason. Shout out go to Issa Dubé and all the real crew. Project Blow, Die Coup d'Etat, Freestyle Fellowship, thought you knew. Baby, what you thought?

0: with the sound. Having fun, doing what I want, feeling free and open, expressing range in the scope of things. Chance, protection is love, the metaphysical, the here it is, I keep it in my soul. So I will show no fear. When I transproject, I'm out and clear. As for those who see that light, that sounds behind the lines of Micah 9, they know the timing, I'll see you when you make it through. Listen, when y'all don't hear me, all I can say is this, I love it, and I know that's the way it's gotta be. Must we rob, rape, and murder one another for eternity? It's concerning me. I would rather we try to help each other all the way down the road. But almost every time I turn around, I hear the sound of bullet rounds fly through the air. I'm well aware and I'm prepared to have conversations with the celestial anatomies, heavenly bodies, studying astronomy and consulting astrology, heaven. Liberty, so let's party, so let's all take flight. Use the love light to guide your way through fright and all of those spy satellites. It's all love, my friends. I was transcend. I wish you walk a will, and this is where this show must end. I'm out, man. Peace.
1: Block.
2: Respect.

0: every night.
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0: Yeah. Sorry, Scotty. What do we got?
1: All right. Thanks for coming out tonight, everybody. Just getting ready. Just getting warmed up.
0: All right. I like this track. All right. Here we go. This one's for everybody in the world. We love it.
1: Everybody.
0: Let me know what you think. Let's go, crew. Boom, boom. You know what? I think we attract all kind of people. I didn't mean to single anybody out. Don't do that. You're gonna get hurt. This is just a serious, this is like a war zone up here.

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It's the West Coast. 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A sound clash is just move your asses. 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

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It's

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1: you
0: one.
1: Should
0: do
1: solo
0: the
1: on the bass. Just be like.
2: I did it earlier, but it was kind of like hard to get the groove.
0: This one?
2: And I was
0: do the da da.

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I got one. I got the one that I want to do. P-I-M-P. P-I-M-P. Trying to work it out. Trying to work this theme. 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
1: Classic? 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
1: Yo, I'm gonna take it from the top right here, yo. Listen to my kicks, cause I'm ready for action. 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
1: Hey, sweet.
2: Don't hate me because I'm a Dodger fan. 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You heard it here. 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What's up? All right. 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Can you give us some love right there? He's doing double duty. He's the sound man and microphone doctor. Reggae music, if you love it. Reggae music, if you love it, make some noise.
3: Yeah.
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1: That's the one.

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1: Bring the next one. 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
0: right. 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Yeah. Thanks, y'all. All right.
1: Thank you very much.
0: What's that? That opening
1: this
0: groove.
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0: I'll kick another one, y'all. 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
0: 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Now go with rolling, no Babylon college. 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
2: wheel it up and come
0: bitch.
2: Again. Wheel it up and come again. 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
0: Lord of mercy, this happens to be reaching out to our nation without.
2: I just like this rhythm.
0: Chinit, I would say. Yeah. America is my mind with me knowledge. Now go in rolling the Babylon college. Babylon side, me all take me fist of bitch. Sip up from me chalice and football get damage again.

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1: Yeah, check. One,
0: we're
1: two,
0: gonna
1: three.
0: Move over in our frame.
1: My microphone's tripping out. One, two, give me the rhythm.
0: You got it.
1: Rhythm.
0: Check it.
1: Got it. Burn my hair, cleanse my mind with my knowledge.
0: I like
1: that
0: it.
1: Going rolling up Babylon College. Yeah. 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

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Make some noise, y'all. How y'all feeling? Make some noise.

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0: Yo, Urban Women, Urban Women, Urban Women, Urban Women, Lord, Lord, Lord, Urban Women, Urban Women. 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
1: Yes.
0: Yeah, I'm the big voice in one. 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Thank you. Surprise.
1: Yes.
0: Yeah, next rhythm. I want to big up my man like EC for coming up on that one.
1: Like that.
0: Wonderful. We love him. Big him up.
1: Yeah. Give him some love, y'all. Damn, he hit that one note. I was like, wow. Yo, here we go. Here we go. Here we go.

0: Yeah, 2005.
1: Shoot that.
2: Almost 2006.
1: I like it.
0: That's right. That's
1: yo,
0: right.
1: Yo.
2: Check it out, yo.

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1: 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Oh shit, call me by C5.
0: Shoot that.
1: That's alright.

That's the Lenny special. I can't believe you.

0: Yeah.
1: How y'all feeling out there? It's getting hot up here. Woo. Run. This guy, man, he's been pulling it off all evening. I'm impressed. I'm impressed. I gotta give it up. This guy, Most Chill, we call him. Most Chill. Killing it.
0: Yeah, yeah.
1: Killing it tonight.
0: Yo, this is my homie right here.
1: This guy, man, he's been pulling it off all evening. I'm impressed. I'm impressed. I gotta give it up. This guy, Most Chill, we call him. Most Chill. Killing it.
0: Yeah, yeah.
1: Killing it tonight.
0: Yo, this is my homie right here, JRS1. Give him some round of applause right there.

0: And we got King Froggy over here with the bass.
1: Big up laying down the bass. Froggy.
0: Yes, yes. Together we make juice.
1: So this one goes out to all the ganja smokers in the house. I don't know if there's any out tonight.
0: If you're a ganja smoker, make some noise out there.
1: This song
0: right
1: goes
0: now.
1: Out to you.
0: I don't hear you.
1: Now,
2: all right.
1: Now the juice,
0: all right.
1: we like to smoke the herb. We like to cultivate the herb. We like to big up the herb because, you know, Jah water at the hills from his chambers and the earth is satisfied. The earth is so satisfied. Make us the grass to grow for animals. And he make it the herb.

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0: here it says it's in C, actually. 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
1: It's not in C. It doesn't say it's in C. You're looking at Chronic. Oh, no. International Slam. You're looking at Sun is Shining. There's no... nothing there. Trust me, I'm not changing the keys of our song.
0: I don't want it.
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0: Late nights, say we deep in the session. Doing my thing, yo, we never resting. Get the blip, that'll flip, just take a sip. Watch me rip, and don't you even trip. Keep building, plus we keep it fresh. Looking for the next, it is nothing, nothing less. I did not want me to pound the brick press. We yeah. I want all the ladies to scream as loud as you can right now. Ladies, come on. Yes. I'm not going to criticize, but I know by a fact that I've heard many of you ladies loud, really scream louder than that. I'm pointing them out.
1: Don't call them out.
0: What's next? Cause I'm in love. All the farmers' daughters out there, yeah. You know. Let's go, Juice Sound!

Yeah, it's a basement groove thing. But we practice in our studios, the basement. It's Sunny Bray. Enough vibes all day. Enough blunts all day. Yeah.

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That's right. Nice. Check this chorus out. It's been grooving, busting the mood, man. We've been in tune, man. Basement grooving, got me in the mood, man. Vibes are improving. 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

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I do want to say that it's an honor to be invited here to play music for you guys. And I'm really, really, I love you guys' vibe. 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

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What? Yeah. Master Deco with some hard shit right here, man. Yeah, yeah. 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
1: You know you must have.
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1: You must run another one.

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0: Barbara.
1: Thanks, y'all. 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Keep it simmering. No, but really, it's good to be a part of this event today. You know, I got a lot of love to give, you know. Everybody does, I know that. I remember when I married my wife 6 years ago. Yeah, just celebrating our 6-year anniversary. 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Let off some shots.

0: is elevate, elevate, elevate, elevate.
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0: Chronic, chronic, chronic. Everybody knows the chronic rhythm. We only got a couple more for y'all. They're gonna kick us out. So we're gonna just keep it moving, y'all.
2: That's been an international song, yeah? 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
0: That's nice.
2: Thank y'all for coming out, for reals, thank you. And we are gonna run Tony Dixon. Hold on, stop the song. Bring him out again, run the country boy. Run the mad soul rhythm. Run the mad soul rhythm. We got the country boy himself here tonight.
3: Yeah, we only got a little bit of time. So we just gonna keep firing away if you don't mind.

0: Yeah, I'll take that. All right, y'all.
1: From Macville all the way down to Manil. I'm just kidding when I say I own.

0: Everybody. 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Keep the rhythm going. Yeah. Keep the bass line
1: going.
0: Make
1: some noise.
0: Hey. Sometimes, like, reggae music gets a little cheesy, you know? Because we like our love songs. We like, you know, like lovers rock music.
2: Lovers rock music.
0: I just want to big up all the lovers, yeah. Hey, if you recognize the words and you can sing along, don't blame me for being... Hey, watch this.
3: When you're feeling your body, you'll find somebody who makes you change your ways like hanging with your crew. Say that to it.
0: All right.

chill on the D-Lo. Brother J, you see, that be we. And what you see, originality, coming with a new flavor. Watch your behavior, out there with something to prove. Intimidation's really not my move. Checking and vexing everything that we do. Watching every time.

Nice case, dog. 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

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Yeah, yeah. Check it out, check it out.

0: asking me over here to call Steve to real estate. I don't know what I'm doing over here.
1: Who's asking?
0: Some fucking guy. You had a man.
1: Who's guy? I
0: know. Well, I don't see anyone.
2: I don't have to talk to anyone.
0: Fuck it.
2: Okay.
0: Fuck it. I just hold this down.
2: I can call Steve on his cell phone.
1: That'll work.
2: Seems like that.
3: Check one, two. You are now tuned into the Juice Crew. Yeah. One, two. Only moments away. I said only moments away. Yeah. I said only moments away. Reggae music, hip hop music, and dancehall music with the one and only Juice Crew alongside David Gideon and Mochi. With special guest Ishidubi. Yeah. One, two.
4: This song's called Guilty as Charged.
5: You know you're guilty.
4: You can wicked, wicked, wicked now sound. It's a juice sound. I said the

0: guilty.
1: If you say we
2: charge
1: guilty. Make some noise. Yeah. Yo, here we go. Everybody feeling good tonight? Is everybody feeling good? Yes. It's getting crazy.
2: But it don't faze me.

0: searching for all the parts. I can make up a mock draft of what I want, but how are we going to get that?
1: All right, I'm going to go.
0: My drawing sucks. Nice, I can draw what I want, and you can redraw it.

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1: Everybody stay warm.
2: Right. Are y'all still with us? Y'all still with us?
1: It's a bit windy.
2: Y'all want one more? Y'all want one more?
1: Keep your heat. All right. Heat it.
2: We're going to keep the heat. We're going to keep the
1: hot.
2: We're going to mash the gas. We're going to keep the heat on. We're going to keep the heat on.
1: All the way. Pedal to the metal, baby.
2: All right.
1: We got you.
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1: Check it out. 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

0: Rock it out for a little bit, y'all. 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I like it. I said I like that shit. I like it. I said I like that shit. I like it. I said, hey, I want the crowd to sing. I say I like it. I said I like that shit.
1: I like that shit.
0: I said I like it. I said I like that shit. I said I like it. I said I like that shit.
2: I like it. I like that shit.
0: I said I like it. I like it.
2: I like it. I like it.
0: Jump in the ride, mash the gas. System pumped up, turn it up to full blast. I got the twine sack and I got the hash. A blunt or a zag. 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
1: 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I got the twine sack and I got the hash. Chunk train ride, hope it's gonna last. 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A blunt or a zag, do you have to ask? No, no, no, no, no, no. I don't think so.
0: Do you have to ask?
1: No, a blunt or a zag? No, no, no, no, I don't think so. Do you have to ask? Y'all like that one?
2: Yes.
1: All right.
2: Is it all right with you guys if we take a short set break? Yeah? All right. We'll be right back with some more music, y'all.
1: Yes, y'all. You know, they all of that. Boom, boom, boom. Wicked and wild. Every time, time, time.

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1: Rebel life, y'all.
0: That's it.
1: Yeah.
0: Thanks, y'all.
1: Yeah.
0: I like it. I like it.
1: Yes.
0: Check it out. Come party with us tonight, martial arts, yo.
2: You're all over it. No worries. Just stay in the end.
1: Go row your boat or something.
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0: Thank y'all. Thank y'all. I feel like y'all connecting with us tonight.

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0: procedure and she needs some air right now. If anybody is qualified to get Dolphin help right now, go over there. 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Okay? Sorry, you guys. All right. I don't know. We're over there. We just saw her fall.
1: Go ahead and call. You can't hurt to call twice.
2: Call it right now.
1: Go ahead and call. 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

0: Okay. 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Sound check ones like? It's instrumentals? 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Yeah, just let me know if I'm like overdoing it, you know, I don't want to overdo it, you know?
1: Okay.
2: Thank you.
3: Taylor.

Okay, people, ready to do the reggae music thing, as I would tell you, say, Masagana.

people. It's all about the music and it's all about your love. As I will tell you, see, oh, oh, Lord of mercy, now. All right, yeah.